Sometimes the sun shines, sometimes the clouds roll by, sometimes the moon disappears, and I don't know why. And if it rains down here, here's the mud in your eye.

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But the truth is, Kate never checks the prices. She just likes the food she likes. What the heck?

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Kate moved to L.A. And every now and then, we send a text or two. I say, how you doing? I miss you. She says, hey you, I miss you too. 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And if it rains down here, here's the mud in your eye. That's what I like about the sky.

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She was as tender as a rose. I guess that Joe was pretty sick. His feelings went from cold to hot. Her love to him was just a kick. His ego needed her a lot. And when he took her away, she wore a smile. Fate crossed its fingers for that lovely child. 'Cause all of her loving was Joe's. She was as tender as a rose. She came back walking all alone. She wasn't gone for very long. She came back with a heart of stone. We knew that

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0: Vatsek goes to the doctors to take part in an experiment. The experiment is to test Mavitra, Rialis, and Niagara. He needs to earn the money to buy presents for his live-in girlfriend and their young son. Vatsek's girlfriend.
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0: Vatsek, you are the ace of aces.

Vutsek becomes a virtual bunny rabbit. He and his girlfriend's favorite words are hop hop, hop hop, hop hop, hop hop, hop hop, hop hop, hop hop, hop hop, hop hop. Vutsek buys two bathtubs so they each can have their own space and be ready. A bathtub for you, a bathtub for me, so we can be ready, ready, steady, steady. Vutsek's general is so jealous that he jumps out the window and breaks his leg in three places and fractures his right arm. Vutsek and his girlfriend jump into the river for some fine water sports. Their son and the neighborhood kids didn't have a clue to what was going on. They just thought that they were weird parents. Vutsek becomes the hero of the army. Vutsek, the winner. Vutsek, the winner. Vutsek, the winner. Vutsek, the winner. Hop hop, hop hop, hop hop, hop hop, hop hop, hop hop, hop hop, hop hop, hop hop.